Ricky Lee and Tim, we are almost done for your new favourite day and Speak Mine Forever for a Monday night. Nova Boy Jams coming up, the Matty Rose Show around the corner too. But now let's find some stuff for cash. All right, let's do Finder.

0: Hey, this is Ricky Lee and Tim on Nova. Very, very soon, Pat from Train has done it again.
1: He's out there like a bloody wrecking ball, he is.
0: Ah, Pat from Train, you've done it again. He's wrecked something. We'll do that in a second. Speaking of wrecking stuff, though, whenever people talk to you about how they slept, it's right up there with,
2: I had a dream the other night. What does it mean?
1: It's interesting.
0: We want to know. How do you sleep? With your partner. how do you sleep? With your partner. What's the setup like? Thank you, Sam Smith.
1: Oh, here, no, I'll even give you a little insight. Sam Smith sleeps with their own doona. So Sam and their partner sleep with their own doonas.
0: Yeah.
1: On the bed, and that's how they're the most comfortable. And I get that. You don't have to, like, tug the doona off anyone.
0: Last night I slept with a 7-year-old's knee in my back from 2 a.m. Is that what you're looking for?
1: Yeah,
0: that beautiful. Kind of, you know, like the romantic, nice, fun little things.
1: That's a good sleeping arrangement.
0: Yeah, it really is.
1: No, because last week we were talking about pashing, actually, and we were talking about yay or nay and do we like it or like, you know, in public.
0: Public pashing, no, but a pash at home.
1: Yeah.
0: Like I always say, you never regret a swim.
1: Yes.
0: You never regret a pash.
1: Never regret a pash. But we were talking about that and I posted it on the socials over the weekend and there were a lot of opinions about what I said. Is

0: 6:24, 15 degrees across Adelaide today. Yesterday was a very significant day, Jodes. Oh! That's right. Yeah. The Oz alert went off 1:30 Adelaide time.
1: Yeah.
0: 13:24:10, what were you doing? What did it interrupt? What was it like? Were you part of the 6% who didn't get the alert?
1: Oh.
0: It's four people in this little team right now.
1: Mm-hmm.
0: Only 50% of us got the alert. What the hell?
1: Who didn't get it?
0: Oh, my gosh. Well, let's talk about that next.
1: Okay.
0: Because that doesn't sit well with me.
1: No.
0: We don't like that ratio, 50%.
1: I have never known a man who wants an emergency alert more than you.
0: I was absolutely gagging for it.
1: Mm-hmm.
0: Okay. Did I get one? I would love to hear from you, though. 13:24:10. Did it interrupt something as well? Because we've spoken about that as well. What if you're a surgeon?
1: Mm.
0: Or what if you were doing something which absolutely comprehensively required silence?
1: What if you were in yoga? Not that you're really technically supposed to have your phone.
0: Nah, just really finding that zen point and then la la la. Oh gosh,
1: no.
0: Ruined.
1: Oh God, there's all my zen gone.
0: All right. 13:24:10, what were you doing? What did it interrupt next? 50% of us didn't get an alert and there's a reason why.
1: Okay.
0: Let's talk